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My cat says fiddle-i-fee. I bought me a duck, my duck please me. I fed my duck on the yonder tree. My duck says quack, quack. My cat says fiddle-i-fee. I bought me a goose, my goose please me. I fed my goose on the yonder tree. My goose says quack, quack. My duck says quack, quack. My cat says fiddle-i-fee. I bought me a hen, my hen please me. I fed my hen under yonder tree. My hen says shimmy-shake, shimmy-shake. My goose says quack, quack. My duck says quack, quack. My cat says fiddle-i-fee. I bought me a pig, my pig please me. I fed my pig under yonder tree. My pig says gravy, gravy. My hen says shimmy-shake, shimmy-shake. My goose says quack, quack. My duck says quack, quack. My cat says fiddle-i-fee. I bought me a cow, my cow please me. I fed my cow on the yonder tree. My cow says moo, moo. My pig says gravy, gravy. My hen says shimmy-shake, shimmy-shake. My goose says quack, quack. My duck says quack, quack. My cat says fiddle-i-fee. I bought me a horse, my horse please me. I fed my horse on the yonder tree. My horse says nigh, nigh. My cow says moo, moo. My pig says crazy, crazy. My hen says shimmy-shake, shimmy-shake. My goose says quack, quack. My duck says quay, quay. My cat says fiddle-i-fee. I bought me a wife, my wife please me. I fed my wife on the yonder tree. My wife says honey, honey. My horse says night, night. My cow says moo, moo. My pig says gravy, gravy. My hen says shimmy shake, shimmy shake. 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My duck says quack, quack. My cat says fiddle-i-fee.